0: there's meat. You can't have any pudding. How can you have any pudding if you don't eat your meat?
1: Ding ganzen Tag. Absolut Classics.

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